Yeah, don't talk down to me, that's not gonna work now. 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I don't even wanna go to your house. Every time I sit on that couch, I feel like you lecture me. Eventually, I bet that we

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You look like what I'm looking for. 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I just wanted to come say what's up to you, feel me? Have a little drink or something. But really, it's something I'm looking for, so I got a couple questions. Money, y'all.

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said you scared of heights, but I know you ain't scared to ride. 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Fucking when you mad, made me love when we collide. Could tell I was invited, how you let me come inside. Made me switch plans, had a

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Zodiac sign, it must be a Gemini moon, cause shit, we about to go half. Mistakenly, nobody been in a bag, but how many bodies done been in her?

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